0: 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You're falling through it. 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
1: Hi, hello, good evening. 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

Tutti Frutti. Automatic Zooty. Yeah, I'm mixing business with leather.

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1: In the midst of all the make-believe madness, the mock depravity, and the pseudo-sexual anarchists, Lou Reed is the real thing. Lou Reed, the original. He's been one since the birth of the New York Underground, and now he's back with a new album, Transformer.
0: I said, hey, honey, take a walk on the wild side, and the colored girls say,
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They take apart their bodies like toys for the local boys, because they're always there at the edge of the water. They come from the capital, these city girls go way down where the stone

us this time. And the local boys hide on the mound and watch, reaching for the speech and the word to be heard. And the boys grow hard, hard to be heard, hard to be heard as they

these city girls with white strings flowing from their ears, as the local boys behind the mound think long and hard about the girls from the capital who dance at the water's edge, shaking their asses. And all you young lovers, where you hide down by the water the restless tide, the Bible of tricks they do with their legs, the girls reach for the speech and the speech to be heard, to be hard, the local boys team down the mound and seize the girls from the capital who shriek at the edge of the water, shriek to speak and reach for the speech, here, reach for the speech and be heard.

speared and taken their bodies apart like toys. They dismantle themselves by the water's edge and reach for the speech and the wide, wide world. God knows our local boy.